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679 right here on GCI. Your boy High Ride Hood Jeopardy around the corner. And we going to talk to all my shoe heads out there. All right, so make sure I keep it locked and follow us on social media at WGCI. Right now, I got this Tim's. It's GCI.

0: Beatles right here on 107.5 WGCI. The Shy's number one for hip-hop and R&B. Bring the challenge back this year in the schools, man. Have some fun with the kids, man. I got to show some love to King College Prep. They definitely going viral right now, man, with that Ben challenge. If you ain't seen it, man, go check it out on at Pat Riley Takeover page. And shout out to Johnny Dane posting that thing up too as well. But yeah, have some fun this school year, man. Meet some new people and get good grades, real, all right? But you're in the background right now, Hood Jeopardy. We going to talk to the adults because this is what this question is all about, all right? Here's my Hood Jeopardy question of tonight. I told you, I want to talk to some shoe heads, all right? I need you to name a shoe brand that everybody once wore, but today's kids have never heard of. Again, I need you to name a shoe brand that everybody once wore, but today's kid have no clue. They'll look at them and say, what are those on your feet? All right, go ahead and let me know right now on social media at WGCI. In the meantime, I got this Don Toliver E85, also G Herbo, one legit. And let's do this Young Miami Spin That and so much more. It's coming up next right here on GCI.
1: 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Yeah. Hey, you miss a day, you miss a lot.
2: What up, it's your boy, the Dustin Legend, Leon Rogers.
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3: What's a harmless lie you tell often?
4: My harmless lie is that when I need a couple of days off, I tell a new job that my mom just died.
2: Jeez.
3: Damn.
4: And I use bereavement instead of PTO. But my mom is really dead. And I feel like she owed me that at least since she's not here. So.
2: I mean,
5: oh my God.
3: That's terrible. That's not harmless.
5: That's not. That's so many ways it's terrible.
3: Yeah.
4: Who is it harming?
2: Bye.
5: Yeah. Bye. You are.
3: Damn.
5: You are cruel. Hey, man, it all goes down again Monday morning, 6 a.m. to 10 a.m. Yay day.
2: Yeah.
5: Your last chance to get tickets to see my man Kanye West is GCI.
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is in town, man. 1v1. If you're missing out on it, man, make sure y'all go check it out right now. All right. Look, Hood Jeopardy, 8 o'clock hour. I need to know some shoe brands that kids will look at and be like, what is those? What are those? Go comment right now at WGCI. That's my Hood Jeopardy question of the night. We got some old shoe brands out there, and we need to put these kids on game. Like, back in the day, this was it. This was right here. This was it. All right. Anyway, Kehlani Ford is GCI.

0: Oh, yeah. 8 o'clock hour. Mariah the Scientist. Is it a crime right here on GCI? But you know it's all about Hood Jeopardy. I'm trying to find some shoe brands that these kids going to look at you and be like, what the? Let me hit the lines right now. I see some people calling. GCI, who's this?
1: Hey, how you doing? This is
0: K-Baby. K-Baby? What's up, K-Baby? What's up? How you repping?
1: West Side of Chicago.
0: West Side of Chicago. K-Baby, I need a shoe brand that these kids will look at you and be like, what in the? What are those?
1: K-Swiss, goddammit.
0: Hey, it's a classic K-Swiss juke song, though. We gotta bring that back out.
1: Period.
0: I got you, all right?
1: Y'all, we love y'all.
0: Love you back. Keep hitting me up. 866-885-1075. I might as well answer some calls, all right? I'm also going to read some comments on WGCI Instagram page right now. Hood Jeopardy, man. Let me get to this Young Miami Spin. That is GCI.

0: Tiller right here on 107.5 WGCI, the Shy's number one for hip-hop and R&B. Your boy High Rod, one of my favorite hours of the week, and 8 o'clock hour on a Sunday. I know I told y'all Saturday was my favorite day too, but hey, this day will just be fun because we get to get ignorant in the comments and we can just take it back sometime too, man. Right now we're taking it back for all my aunties, the uncles, the moms, dads. We're taking it back right now on shoe brands, all right? That's the topic right now, trying to find out what shoe brands you used to wear back in the day that now these kids will look at you and be like, what are you wearing? What are those? All right, so I'm going to take it to social media real quick on the WGCI Instagram page and my Instagram page. My name is High Rod. Big underscore drum. She said, Hush Puppies, British Nice. She got a whole list, really. You got to go look at it. Hush Puppies, British Nice, LA Gear. She got Havana Joes. My God, you are showing your age. Pro Wings. Oh Lord. All right. Also, Claire, she said, Lux. And who is this? Somebody said LA Gear. Payless. Shout out to my mom. She used to stay taking me to Payless and get those pennies with the penny come in and all that. I think she put the penny in there, but I don't know. I just didn't see no more pennies after a while. Yeah, so shout out to Lil Dot Susie. And then shout out to Relax underscore 420. Said K Swiss, a classic right there. I ain't seen nobody put Reeboks yet. Hirachis. ABK Dirk said Hirachis. Definitely had me a pair of Hirachis. I got a pair at home right now. Fire. Anyway, look, I got more music on the other side for y'all. Keep commenting. I'm going to read some comments or hit my line 866-885-1075. Let's get to this. Yay, I Can't Wait. Also, Boss Man D-Lo, Motion Party. Take It Back with a classic. Drake started from the bottom and so much more. It's coming up next right here on GCI.
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0: Taking it back with a classic, started from the bottom, and also talking about classic shoe brands. All right, I'm gonna hit the lines real quick and take another call. Your boy Hot Rod. GCI, who's this?
1: Toya.
0: Toya, what's up, Toya? What's that town you call me from?
1: Southside.
0: Toya, we in Hood Jeopardy right now. I'm trying to find out what shoe brand that we used to wear back in the day that these kids are looking at you and be like, what the?
1: Dada.
0: Oh, Lord. Oh, Lord. I knew a few girls back in the day, Morgan Park. They wore those things like they was Nike, man. Anyway, hey, keep hitting me up, 866-885-1075, or leave a comment at WGCI Instagram or my Instagram at My Name Is Hot Rod. I got more music on the other side, man. And also details, Yay Day is tomorrow, so we got to talk about how you get you some tickets. All right, let's get to this belly game. Cushions and friends, do it. GCI.

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0: Smut right here on 107.5 WGCI, the Shy's number one for hip hop and R&B. Your boy High Ride every Sunday. I got you with a Hood Jeopardy topic. We're gonna pick a category. This category was about shoes. Keep leaving comments right now at WGCI. Follow us and follow me at my name is High Ride and is spelled with an IZ. Comments are definitely funny. Somebody spelled Feli's wrong, I think. I think. I don't know. I want the best spell either, but that don't look right. Anyway, also, Sweet Cakes 12 I. She said Fat Farm. I forgot Fat Farm did have shoes, and y'all was wearing them. All right? Shame on you. Don't bring them back out. Look, man, Yay Day is happening tomorrow. Do not miss out on it. Get y'all some free tickets. And speaking of Yay, I got a classic Kanye West song coming up for y'all in just a minute, but get those tickets tomorrow all day long. Started with the morning show, 6 a.m., all the way until midnight with Lil Cuss. Don't miss out on your chance at getting some free tickets. Other than that, you're going to have to pay a nice little penny. Or you can enjoy it from our IG page, because you know we're going to be there. All right? Look, more music, like I told y'all. Classic Kanye West song. I got this Lotto, Glorilla. What else I want to do? G Herbo with Legit, Zeddy Will, and so much more. It's coming up next right here on GCI.
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3: What up? 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
4: What's a harmless lie you tell often?
5: My harmless lie is that when I need a couple of days off, I tell a new job that my mom just died.
3: Jeez.
4: Damn.
5: And I use bereavement instead of PTO. But my mom is really dead. And I feel like she owed me that at least since she's not here. So.
3: I mean,
6: oh, my God.
4: That's terrible. 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
7: That's not. That's so many ways it's terrible.
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5: Oh, it's your heartbeat.
3: Bye.
7: Yeah. Bye. You are.
4: Damn.
7: You are cruel.
3: Hey, man. It all goes down again Monday morning, 6 a.m. to 10 a.m. Yay Day.
7: Yeah.
3: Your last chance to get tickets to see my man Kanye West is GCI.
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6: 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As

Mariah the Science is burning blue right here on GCI. We loading up for Yay Day tomorrow. I hope y'all ready, and I hope y'all get y'all a pair of tickets so we all could be in the building. 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

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And, man, the WGCI Comedy Showcase is back with a new name, but same vibes. And it's going down Sunday, September 27. Mark your calendars. The Laugh Factory is going to be bussing with the morning show, Leon Rogers and Zach Boog. Got to be 21 and up to be in the building. That's a Sunday again. A

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school. I can't wait for Maywood Fest. It's happening next weekend. I can't wait to see Kanye West. And another thing, more importantly, can't wait to get in my bed. I got about 15 more minutes, so I got a few more songs for y'all before Jamal Smalls come in the building. I got this headband, Boo, it's GCI.

0: man. Y'all be live, y'all be turned, and y'all be talking some real man. WGCF, of course.
1: What's up, though? What you want? I'm about to pull up on you right quick. You got a man. They got to do with me. Come outside right quick.
2: DJ on the beat, so.

follow Monday, Labor Day. So I got a lot going on this week, but you know, I always got to tell y'all what I got going on. So Maywood Fest is happening this upcoming weekend. I'll be rocking out on the teen stage. So I got some special guests up my sleeve. So big shout out to everybody in Maywood, man. I cannot wait to rock out with y'all on Saturday and Sunday. And then, like I told y'all, I'll be back in this thing on Monday, taking over the afternoons, and we're going to have some fun. I might have some tickets up my sleeve. I don't know. But if you see me at Kanye West's concert on Thursday or Friday,

0: Man, pro night, we definitely got some hoopers pulling up. And any pros that's in town right now, man, any of the Chicago Bulls players want to play, pull up to Brighton Park, man. Hit me up on my social media, and my name is Hot Rod. All right? Like I always say, keep showing the world what you're special. Keep taking chances. Keep being different. And keep proving people wrong. But more importantly, prove to yourself you can do whatever you want to do in life. Prayers going out to everybody that was affected by the 51st Street picnic. And, of course, my prayers are going out to everybody that was affected or got family out in Nepal. All right? Y'all keep people in them prayers and keep spreading love. Your boy Hot Rod right here on GCI. I'm coming.
1: 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Yeah. Hey, you miss a day, you miss a lot.
2: What up, it's your boy, the Dust Legend, Leon Rogers.
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3: What's a harmless lie you tell often?
4: My harmless lie is that when I need a couple of days off, I tell a new job that my mom just died.
2: Jeez.
3: Damn.
4: And I use bereavement instead of PTO. But my mom is really dead. And I feel like she owed me that at least since she's not here. So.
5: Oh, my God.
3: That's terrible. That's not harmless.
5: That's not. That's so many ways it's terrible.
3: Yeah.
4: Oh, is it harmy?
2: Bye.
5: Yeah. Bye. You are.
3: Damn.
5: You are cruel. Hey, man, it all goes down again Monday morning, 6 a.m. to 10 a.m. Yay day.
2: Yeah.
5: Your last chance to get tickets to see my man Kanye West is GCI.
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Don't. 40, what's up, shebang? 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Yeah.

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R&B, 107.5 GCI, Jamal Smalls, E85 right now. Yeah, that Don Toliver boy going crazy. All right, Foldy coming up next to Kehlani. And then we're going to talk about it, man. I got so much on the show. Plus, home turf's at 11. All

0: 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Welcome to the show. All right, Sunday night, and we rocking out with you. We got so much to go over tonight, man. Chicago music, back-to-back. So come up at 11 o'clock. You know how we get down. Home Turf, Jamal Smalls Show, Home Turf Edition. Sunday nights, 11 to 1 a.m., and I got you the entire time, all right? All right, man, if it's something you think we should be playing, definitely hit me. Hit me on my DMs or anything like that. Send me the music. You just never know, man. I check out music often, like back to back, all day, every day. All I'm doing is listening to new music, man. I love it. It's what I love. But I love to do. So make sure you send it to me. And if I don't get right back to you right away, it'll happen eventually. I promise you. But I'm trying to go through a lot of music. I get a lot of music, man. All right. And a lot of it's dope, too. Crazy. And you're going to hear some of it. I promise you tonight, 11 o'clock. All right. Simple. Now, you want to listen to that WGCI morning show this week for your chance to win them Yay tickets. Another Chicago artist been going crazy globally. Listen all day Monday, August 31st for your last chance to win them Yay tickets. We'll be right back after the break. Hold on.
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1: 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All right, got another hour coming up next. Anything you want to hear, anything you think we should be playing, make sure you add me at Jamal Smalls with a Z on my IG or at WGCI. 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

0: right. We got more fire coming up. The second hour. 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
6: What's a harmless lie you tell often?
7: My harmless lie is that when I need a couple of days off, I tell a new job that my mom just died.
6: Jeez.
5: Damn.
7: And I use bereavement instead of PTO. But my mom is really dead. And I feel like she owed me that at least since she's not here. So.
8: Oh, my God.
6: That's terrible. That's not harmless.
8: That's not. In so many ways, it's terrible.
6: Yeah.
7: Who is it harming?
5: Bye.
8: Yeah. Bye. You are.
6: Damn.
8: You are cruel. Hey, man. It all goes down again Monday morning, 6 a.m. to 10 a.m. Yay day.
6: Yeah.
8: Your last chance to get tickets to see my man Kanye West is GCI.
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0: 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The Movie, has been known to cause extreme excitement. Hold on.
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1: 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All right. We got more fire coming up next. It's GCI.
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3: 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Hey, you miss a day, you miss a lot.
5: What up? It's your boy, the Dusty Legend, Leon Rogers.
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6: What's a harmless lie you tell often?
7: My harmless lie is that when I need a couple of days off, I tell a new job that my mom just died.
6: Jeez.
5: Damn.
7: And I use bereavement instead of PTO. But my mom is really dead. And I feel like she owed me that at least since she's not here. So.
8: I mean,
9: oh my God.
6: That's terrible. That's not harmless.
8: That's not. In so many ways, it's terrible.
6: Yeah.
8: Bye. Yeah. Bye. You are.
6: Damn.
8: You are cruel. Hey, man. It all goes down again Monday morning, 6 a.m. to 10 a.m. Yay day.
6: Yeah.
8: Your last chance to get tickets to see my man Kanye West. It's GCI.
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2: What's a harmless lie you tell often?
3: My harmless lie is that when I need a couple of days off, I tell a new job that my mom just died.
2: Jeez. Damn.
3: And I use bereavement instead of PTO. But my mom is really dead. And I feel like she owed me that at least since she's not here. So.
4: I mean,
1: oh, my God.
2: That's terrible. That's not harmless.
4: That's not. That's so many ways it's terrible.
2: Yeah.
3: Oh, is it harmony?
1: Bye. Yeah. Bye. You are.
2: Damn.
1: You are cruel. Hey, man. It all goes down again Monday morning, 6 a.m. to 10 a.m. Yay day.
4: Yeah.
1: Your last chance to get tickets to see my man Kanye West is GCI.
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2: What's a harmless lie you tell often?
3: My harmless lie is that when I need a couple of days off, I tell a new job that my mom just died.
2: Jeez.
1: Damn.
3: And I use bereavement instead of PTO. But my mom is really dead. And I feel like she owed me that at least since she's not here. So.
4: I mean,
1: oh my God.
2: That's terrible. That's not harmless.
4: That's not. That's so many ways it's terrible.
2: Yeah.
3: Who is your harmony?
1: Bye.
2: Yeah.
1: Bye. You are.
2: Damn.
1: You are cruel.
4: Hey, man, it all goes down again Monday morning, 6 a.m. to 10 a.m. Yay day.
1: Yeah.
4: Your last chance to get tickets to see my man Kanye West is GCN.
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Sometimes.

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4: 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You think I'm about a cold drink? I'm delirious.

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I hope no one heard that. Yeah. I hope no one heard that. Cause if they did, we gon' be in some trouble.

0: miss a lot.
1: What up? It's your boy, the Dusty Legend, Leon Rogers.
2: And it's your boy, Zach Bull.
1: And in case you missed the show on Friday, we had a chat with the listeners.
2: What's a harmless lie you tell often?
3: My harmless lie is that when I need a couple of days off, I tell a new job that my mom just died.
1: Jeez.
2: Damn.
3: And I use bereavement instead of PTO. But my mom is really

0: did, and I feel like she owed me that at least since she's not here. So.
1: Oh my God,
2: that's terrible. That's not harmless.
1: That's not. In so many ways, it's terrible.
2: Yeah.
0: Oh, it's harm me.
1: Bye. Yeah. Bye. You are. Damn. You are cruel. Hey man, it all goes down again Monday morning, 6 a.m. to 10 a.m. Yay day!
3: Yeah.
1: Your last chance to get tickets to see my man Kanye West. It's GCI.
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0: Trey Songz.
1: What's good? Hey, what's up? This is the future.
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2: What's a harmless lie you tell often?
3: My harmless lie is that when I need a couple of days off, I tell a new job that my mom just died.
1: Jeez.
2: Damn.
3: And I use bereavement instead of PTO. But my mom is really dead. And I feel like she owed me that at least since she's not here. So.
1: I mean, oh my God.
2: That's terrible. That's not harmless.
1: That's not. That's so many ways it's terrible.
2: Yeah.
3: Oh, is it harmless?
1: Bye. Yeah. Bye. You are.
2: Damn.
1: You are cruel. Hey, man. It all goes down again Monday morning, 6 a.m. to 10.

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0: the whole city on their back. 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

107.5 WGCI, the Shy's number one for hip-hop and R&B. 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

0: 10, girl, you a 10. 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
1: 1075.
2: Yeah.
1: Sheesh. 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

0: WGC out of Shy's number one for hip hop and R&B. Leon Rogers in the building. Brother Boog, what's happening, man?
1: What's happening, man? Good morning.
0: Hey, man, I hope y'all coming
1: off. Happy to be here.
0: A great weekend.
1: Been a great weekend.
0: I hope y'all coming off a great weekend, man. We got a lot to get to today on the show.
1: Damn.
0: Today is your last day to win Yee tickets, but before we get into all that, let's have a little bit of prayer.
2: It's your boy, Zach Boog, and it's time for the prayer of the day. And dear Lord, I come to you this morning asking for a miracle, Lord. 3 days ago, I agreed to have some plans. And at that time, Lord, I was feeling social. I don't know what spirit came over to me, but today is the day I'm supposed to go, and I don't want to go. So, Father, instead of me saying, hey, you know, I can't make it, Lord, put it on their heart to cancel, all right? Let them text me, hey, can we reschedule? And, Lord, give me the strength to wait at least 5 minutes and respond, dang.
0: For real?
2: I was really looking forward to it. Oh, man. Knowing I didn't want to go
0: Amen.
2: In the first place.
0: Come on,
2: this
0: now.
2: We ask in your name.
0: Amen. Amen. Amen. Amen.
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107.5 WGCI, the Shy's number one for hip-hop and R&B. Coming up in the headlines, Dolly Parton was laid to rest. I'll give you some details about the home-going services. 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It's GCI.

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3: Yes, sir. Dolly Parton, country music icon, has been officially laid to rest. In a small private family funeral, the private service took place on Friday in Nashville following her death earlier that week on August 25th at the age of 80. She was buried alongside her beloved husband of nearly 60 years, Carl Dean, at Woodlawn Memorial Park and Mausoleum in Nashville. Carl Dean passed away a year prior in March. So true to Dolly Parton's spirit, she was buried in her signature high heels, paired with a comfortable cotton dress, and her head of security noted that after a lifetime of wearing heavy, glamorous rhinestones, she deserved to finally be comfortable and rest. Tributes came from her great niece and a couple other people that praised Dolly for stepping in like a grandmother to them, helping fund their dreams when their parents had passed away. So shout out to Dolly Parton being laid to rest. Live video streaming feature for Uber teen accounts that let parents watch a real-time video fed from their teen's ride. Now, the parents view the live feed through the front-facing camera on the driver's smartphone. Notifications when a trip starts and the driver has video enabled. The link parent gets a push notification to tap and watch, and both the teen and the driver receive an alert as soon as the parent starts watching the live stream, and the video stream stops on its own when the car reaches the destination. So Uber's doing things to ensure the safety of teens and drivers as well.
4: You should.
3: Last but not least, the historic Charles Warrington Earl School in West Englewood has reopened as the Earl School Apartments. It's a 50-unit affordable housing community. Now, it's on 6121 South Hermitage, and it costs $34 to $35 million, 31-bedroom and 22-bedroom units. It was built in 1897 and closed by Chicago Public Schools in 2014. Now, this includes permanent supportive units for people experiencing or at risk of homelessness with on-site services provided by the Phoenix Foundation. Features a computer lab, an exercise room, bicycle storage, and private telehealth spaces. So if you want to know about income eligibility requirements or other school redevelopment projects, all you got to do is reach out to some of your resources at Inglewood, the Aldermans and stuff there. They can help you out with that. But that looks like a very promising endeavor
4: like
3: to make
4: that.
3: Housing for the homeless. All right. Coming up, Leon's Locker Room. Lord have mercy. They done updated the rosters on Madden 27. Oh, man, it's GCI.

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1: The Chicago Bears defeated the Tennessee Titans 24-15 on Saturday night, playing mostly but backups on both sides. The Bears offense went crazy. Tyson Bagent threw a screen pass to rookie wide receiver Xavion Thomas, who I like. And he turned on the Jets, 97 yards. And we were talking about how fast he was, how he just ran past the safety.
2: When you ran past a safety who got an angle, like he had an angle, and he was on the sideline. He couldn't even push him out of bounds. He couldn't touch him.
1: Tyson Bagent had a great game. Xavion Thomas, 5 receptions, 140 receiving yards, 1 TD. I like that the backup running backs, Roshon Johnson, 15 carries, 52 rushing yards, 1 TD. Look, Bears got... I think the Bears are going to have depth this year. It's just thing about can we put it all together.
2: Offensively,
1: yeah.
2: We still sending that blitz. Still got 30 seconds to pass.
1: Aaron Donald is officially coming out of retirement, signing a one-year deal to return to the Los Angeles Rams. He's a 35-year-old guy. Incentive-heavy package. The base contract is $20 million, but it can reach up to $30 million. Does this change the...
2: It's not fair to have Aaron Donald
1: two
2: and Miles Garrett. That's not fair.
1: In the past 10 to 20 years, two of the best defensive players in the game on your team. And still, one of them still in his prime. And the other one, 2 years rest and coming back. Man, we'll see. Angel Reese set the new WNBA single-season record with her 29th double-double of the year during Atlanta Dream's 89-81 win over the Minnesota Lynx. 29 double-doubles in a single season breaks the record set by Alyssa Thomas in 2023, and she scored 15 points and 11 rebounds to do it. So shout-out to her holding it down. And last but not least, man, had the chance, you know, I told you I was going to go support my peoples, man. Chicago State University played its first ever college football game.
2: Okay.
1: And they lost 44-28 to Roosevelt University. But, Zach, let me tell you something. It reminded me of school days. Mm-hmm. The first 10 minutes of the game, it came out. I was like, okay, we here. Then I just watched the scoreboard light up on the other side. But, man, shout out to Bobby Rome. And they were competitive. And shout out to the Cougars quarterback, Ashton Pinnell. I think he's going to be all right. He had 264 yards and 3 touchdowns.
2: All right.
1: So they got some talent, but let's see what they do the next game. And they're going to Tennessee. They lost to Roosevelt University.
2: Oh. Trouble. All right.
1: A bunch of paralegals.
2: Man, that's crazy.
1: Hey, man, what's coming up in the Z-Spot?
2: All right, coming up in the Z-Spot, love is in the air. We're going to get into it. Don't move. It's GCI.
3: Yeah, I kind of put the cup down for a minute, but honestly, it ain't nobody's business what's in my cup, what's in your cup, what's in their cup. It's your cup. Drink it. So whatever the hell was in my cup, the only reaction I did was got more popular, more successful, did a lot more things that I've ever done. I probably should pick that cup back up.
4: I'm sitting here looking at Keisha like, do you love me? Do you love me not? Damn you.

0: sun at a high of 88 degrees. Tonight, we're looking at a low of 75. Right now, showers are in the vicinity at 78 degrees. It's GCI.
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0: Yes, sir, Brother Boog. The Z-Spot is on the way. What's happening?
3: Yeah, man, another milestone for Cardi B. We'll get into it in one song. Don't move.

0: 107.5 WGCI, the Shy's number one for hip-hop and R&B. It's your boy, Zach Book. And it's time for your Z-Spot Entertainment Report. Let's pop it off. A lot of love was in the air this weekend, man. Joe Budden, he popped a question to Sade Monique, his longtime girlfriend, at a family gathering with friends. And, you know, it made it even extra special before the proposal. His girlfriend, well, fiance now, she announced to the crowd that they're expecting their first child and they're having a baby girl.
1: So shout out to Joe Budden.
0: Yeah. Yep. They've been dating since like, I think,
1: ever.
0: Like 2019.
1: Yeah.
0: They've been together like 7 years. And that's a good amount of time to figure it out.
1: Okay. God bless Joe.
0: Shout out to Joe.
1: And I'm happy for them, but I don't know if I'm doing that at where I'm at, where he at in his life and what's going on.
0: He's getting ready to be his 46th birthday. Yep. Celebrating his birthday.
1: Happy birthday, and let's keep things the way they are.
0: Man, Joe probably happy doing his thing. Yep,
1: then
0: man,
1: he go left. Half!
0: Shut up, man. You wild.
1: I take half it.
0: All right. Also, here's another wedding success story, man. Gabrielle Union and Dwayne Wade, they celebrated their 12th year wedding anniversary. You know,
1: it's been that long.
0: Yeah, they got married in 2014 in Miami, and they've been together 12 years.
1: You know, congrats to them, man.
0: You know what helped me get an inside look at their relationship is when, have you seen the podcast with Dwayne Wade's dad on it and LeVar Ball and the way Dwayne Wade's father talked about Gabrielle Union, he says like an angel walking on earth. He loved her. You know what I'm saying? So it just seems
1: shout
0: like,
1: out, man. And they low key with it. They move silent, move quiet as an industry couple.
0: Yeah. So shout out to them, man. Also, sad news. Lil Nas X, he shared that his mother passed away, Tamika Hill. He put up a emotional Instagram post. He said, "R.I.P. to the baddest ever. Love you forever, mommy." This one's going to hurt. So prayers goes out.
1: Yeah, definitely. Especially him coming off his episodes that he had. You know, he was just getting back to a good space mentally, and now for something like this. So
0: yeah,
1: hope he stays focused. Yep.
0: Absolutely, man. And Cardi B, she don't stop. On the cover of Vogue magazine, man. September 2026 cover. Shout out to Cardi. She look good on it, too.
1: Best rags to riches story in the industry ever, man. I remember her being on a TV show, and I remember when she told dude, she said, "One day, I'm going to be a famous music dude, a music star." And he looked at her like she was crazy. She was trying to date him. I know he got to look like every day. Like, I dropped the ball.
0: Stomach hurt.
1: Stomach hurt. Crying in the car.
0: There it is, man. 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
1: Yay.
0: We've got plenty of chances for you to win tickets to Yay Day, man. Today is your last day, all right? It's GCI.

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1: Yeah.
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7: Hey, don't forget 842. One of your last chances to win Ye tickets for Ye Day. He's coming to Chicago, the 3rd and the 4th. 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
8: Yeah.
7: At 842. But in the meantime, in between time, Love Him or Leave Him is on the way, sir.
8: Yes. Am I Being a Bad Friend? That's coming up in one song. It's GCI.

0: 107.5 WGCI, the Shy's number one for hip-hop and R&B. Ladies and gentlemen, boys and girls, children of all ages, it's time for Love 'Em or Leave 'Em with the best damn morning show in Chicago. And you know it's gonna be ratchet.
1: Leon, what happened?

0: Hey, just do the chop from your side piece house. 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Come on, just do the chop. Now everybody, chop, chop, chop, chop, chop, chop, chop, chop. Hit 'em with the hawk, Z.
1: Chop, chop, chop, chop, chop, chop, chop, chop, chop, chop, chop.
0: Hey, yo, Zach, won't you go and read the letter?
1: Yeah, I'm about to read the letter.
0: The people want to hear the letter.
1: Yeah, I'm trying to read the letter.
0: Man, go and read the letter.
1: If you let me read the letter.
0: We'll read the mother...
2: All right, we got a letter today. It says, Dear Leon and Zach, my best friend is going through a divorce, and I know she's hurting. The problem is, I just got into a relationship that I'm really happy in, so right now we're in completely different spaces. Well, lately, every conversation with her is negative. She's constantly talking about how men aren't worth it, telling me not to get too comfortable in my relationship, and wanting me to go out partying with her like we're both single. I want to support her, but I also don't want to mess up something good in my life just to prove I'm a good friend. She said I've changed since getting into this relationship and that this is when she needs me the most. Am I wrong for putting some distance between us until she gets through this? Or should I be showing up for my best friend even if her energy is starting to affect me?
0: That's a tough one, man. 866-885-1075. Hit us up. It's GCI.

0: GCI, who this? Where you checking in from?
1: Good morning. This is Nisi from the South Side. First of all, I want to say I got in the car and made the top, so y'all really made my morning. So
2: yeah.
1: Good morning to y'all.
0: Good morning. Good morning.
1: But tell her, girl, no, baby, go out and enjoy yourself, because at the end of the day, you're going to lose something that's too worth happy, and you're going to end up like her. You need to let her know whatever it is that you're going through, baby, take your time and go through this. I'm going to handle my men. And you can show up when you want to show up for her, but if she feel like, you know, this putting this is between that, it's going to be a time that you leave her alone, because when she was happy in her relationship and you wasn't, she couldn't do the things that, you know, that she wants you to do right now. So it goes both ways. If she don't understand, I mean, then go ahead and put some distance. You deserve to be happy too.
2: Mm. It is. Appreciate
0: that's
2: you.
0: Dope. All right, thanks for your call.
1: You're welcome.
0: 866-885-1075. Continue to hit us up. It's GCI.

0: 107.5 WGCI, the Shy's number one for hip-hop and R&B. Don't forget, 8:42, your chance to win Ye tickets for Ye Day. He's going to be here on the 3rd and the 4th. 8:42, we're going to give you a chance to win, your last chance to win some tickets right here on the Best Damn Morning Show. Meantime, in between time, we smack dab in the middle of Love Him or Leave Him.
1: Yeah, a woman who is in a happy relationship feels guilty for wanting distance with her best friend who's going through a divorce and keeps pressuring her to party and act single. She want to know what should she do.
0: All right, man. Let's go to the phone lines. 866-885-1075. Who this? Where you checking in from?
2: This is Monique, and I'm from the South Side.
0: Hey, Monique.
2: Good morning. I feel that she should let her friend know, don't steal her moment. Let her know that she understands what she's going through, but let me have my moment with my man. In life, things go this way or that way, so don't bring that negative energy over here.
0: She gotta do her. She can't worry about what her friend doing, because at the end of the day, after that friend get finished celebrating and you done messed up what you got going on over here, that friend will jump right back in a relationship with somebody else and leave your ass high and dry. I've been there before with a friend. I was helping him get through something. He got through what he was went through, and I almost lost my relationship messing around with him.
1: I think you said you can help her out. You know what I'm saying? I like listen to a vent. You know what I'm saying? Hear her out when you, but you still don't have to like physically go out all the time and different things like that. Nah, she got other friends other than you.
0: You know a word that some of us black people don't like to hear? Boundaries. And just set yours and say, hey, listen, I'm here for you, but I'm not, listen, you the one going through it. I'm cool over here and I want to keep it cool.
1: Yeah, you can't say it like that.
0: Yeah, you
1: can't.
0: Don't
1: say it like Leah.
0: That's the problem.
1: You the one messed up. I'm straight. Yeah, don't say it like that. You can tell me.
0: We hope we helped you, but if we didn't, we never do.
3: 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Leo?
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1: Today we're looking at a high 89 degrees, tonight a low of 75. Right now, 78 degrees with showers in the vicinity is GCI.
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1: Hey man, 842 Ye tickets are on deck. He'll be here the 3rd and 4th, so you want to make sure you're a part of that show. And your chance to win tickets comes up at about 8:42. But in the meantime, in tween time, Leon's goofy-ass person of the day is on the way. Don't be a goofy. It's GCI.

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3: 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Everybody loves. One person's going to be absolutely pissed. It's Leon's Goofy Ass Person of the Day. Now, look, we've been telling y'all all morning that we're going to have tickets for Ye. We're going to have tickets for Ye at 842. But watch, it's going to be somebody that don't listen, that miss out on their chance to win tickets, then catch us in the street or DM us, oh, how can I get Ye tickets the day of? We telling you right now. And I'm telling you right now, too. So you can go ahead and label yourself for goofy if you don't listen up at 842 and check back in and try to win these tickets. We're going to give you a chance. This is your last chance. And if you don't do it, you got nobody to blame but yourself. So take heed and fair warning and sit your goof ass down.
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0: 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Brother Boog, what we got coming up in this
1: EPP, spot, engagements, pregnancies, and proposals. It's all coming up. It's GCI.

0: 107.5 WGCI, the Shy's number one for hip-hop and R&B. It's your boy, Zach Boog. Let's jump into it. Your Z-Spot Entertainment Report. All right. Joe Budden, he proposed to his girlfriend, Shadi Monique, and they are expecting a baby girl. So, you know, he's celebrating his 46th birthday, dropped on one knee, proposed. And before the proposal, you know, his girl had made an announcement that she was pregnant with a baby girl. So, shout out to Joe Budden, man. Love's in the air. I know Leon like I ain't doing it. But it's love in the air,
1: I
0: man.
1: Get
0: it's
1: it,
0: that
1: man.
0: Time.
1: But hey, if it ain't broke, you've been engaged for 7 years. If it ain't broke, we ain't trying to fix it. Because now, legally, you know, we go left, you get mad at me. You know, or maybe he got her to sign something beforehand. But I'm just like, well, Joe at right now, I don't know if I'm doing that.
0: Man, they doing good.
1: I mean, rebooting everything, getting married and having a baby.
0: Yes, sir.
1: Woo.
0: Also, man, did you see Gabrielle Union and Dwayne Wade? They celebrated 12 years of marriage. They was married in 2014, man. And they celebrated their wedding anniversary on August 30th, yesterday, 2026, marking 12 years, a dozen years.
1: I always say this about D-Wade and his wife. They always stay low-key and out of the news. Mm-hmm. I mean, you know, you heard more about Dwayne Wade and his relationship with Zaya, his daughter and his kids, more than you did with him and Gab. They kind of stay out the spotlight.
0: Especially on their relationship.
1: Yep.
0: So, shout out to them. They actually met at a Super Bowl party around 2007, 2008, and then started dating after. So, shout out to them, man. That's dope. Also, man, sad news. Lil Nas X, he shared the passing of his mother. He announced that her name was Tamika Hill, and he put up an Instagram post. He said, RIP to the baddest ever. Love you forever, mommy. This one is going to hurt. Mm. So, they haven't put out a specific cause of death, you know, or her exact age or time of all the passing, but none of that has been publicly released. But prayers up for Lil Nas X. And Cardi B is on the cover of Vogue, man, on the September cover. Shout out to Cardi, man. Looks stunning, too. She got on like a fur dress. She looks dope.
1: That's somebody class. Who, like I said, man, Rags to Riches, the Rise to Fame story, second album came back, smashed just like the first one. It's just on a streak, on a road. She like, she can't miss. She ain't really tip. Missed yet.
0: She on a mean tip. The thing I like about, she be on Vogue, then cuss you clean
1: then
0: out.
1: Cuss you clean out. Then you see her drinking a beer and shaking ass online.
0: All
1: just came off
0: time.
1: Vogue.
0: Right.
1: I ain't mad at her.
0: All right, man. Also, 8:42, we've got tickets for Ye Day, man. Kanye West is going to be September 3rd and 4th, and we got your last chance ticket. Make sure you locked in. It's GCI.
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3: 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It's all in the city, man. I

0: At a high of about 89 degrees. Tonight, a low of 75. Right now, light rain with a little bit of thunder at 76 degrees. It's GCI.
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0: Yes, sir. Chicago, it's about that time to sound off. What we talking about today, bro?
2: Well, you know, it's 2026, man, and I want to know, do you think cheating in relationships is more acceptable and more tolerable now, today, than it was in the past? Hit us up, man. 866-885-1075.
3: Hey, somebody's gonna call. 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

0: 107.5 WGCI, the Shy's number one for hip-hop and R&B. Leon Rogers, Zach Boog in Chicago. We're sounding off today. We asked the question.
1: Yeah, man, it's 2026. We want to know, is cheating in relationships more acceptable or tolerable, you know, today than it has been in the past?
0: What do you think, Zach?
1: Well, you know, I don't think it's a good thing, man. I really don't think that cheating in relationships is more acceptable or tolerable. Do I think more of it might be happening? Absolutely, just due to access and different things like that. But I don't think it's ever acceptable.
0: I think it depends on the person. If the person that you with accepts it and y'all try to work through it, it's that. I don't think it's no different from back in the day about a person accepting it. I do believe the avenues is easier to step out now with social media and all this other stuff. Mm-hmm. But I think the acceptance part comes down to the person. Yeah. And if that person like, you know what, I'm going to deal with this and we're going to try to get past this, cool. Or if they say, no, I don't want to deal with it, and I'm on to the next one. So I think it all comes down to the person.
1: Yeah, I've met people who have said things like, you know, he gonna cheat anyway, girl. Don't even think about it. Like, cause it's gonna happen. You know what I'm saying? So they have tolerated it more just due to their past.
0: Yeah. So and we wanna know what y'all think, man. 866-885-1075. Hit us up.

0: your friend do.
1: Throw it. It's WGCI, the Shy's number one for hip hop and R&B. Leon Rogers, Zach Book, Chicago. We are sounding off Northwest Indiana. Y'all chime in too. 866-885-1075. What are we talking about today, Zach?
2: Man, it's 2026. Is cheating in relationships more acceptable or tolerable now than it was in the past? Hit us up, man. It's GCI.

0: 107.5 WGCI, the Shy's number one for hip-hop and R&B. Leon Rogers, Zach Bug. And now it's time to sound off. Chicago, Northwest Indiana, we want to know what you think. 866-885-1075. And the topic of the day is...
1: Man, it's 2026. Is cheating in relationships more acceptable or tolerable now than it was back in the day?
0: GCI, who this? Where you checking in from?
2: I'm from the West End.
0: All right, speak on it.
2: I don't think that cheating now is more acceptable. I think back in the day, most women were homemakers, so they accepted a lot and they kept it quiet inside their home. Most of them used to take care of outside kids, because my grandma definitely did with my grandpa. She didn't go nowhere, but she was on top of his at home. Nobody knew that part. However, she stayed and she accepted his infidelity with outside children and all. So I think now women stand on business. If you cheat, they're going to leave you or beat you up and stay with you, but you're going to learn a clip.
1: Appreciate it.
2: No problem. Bye.
0: All right, man. Hit us up, 866-885-1075. Sound off question of the day.
1: Man, is cheating in a relationship more acceptable or tolerable now than it was in the past? Let us know.

0: 107.5 WGCI, the Shy's number one for hip-hop and R&B. Leon Rogers, Zach Bug. And now it's time to sound off. Chicago, Northwest Indiana, we want to know what you think. 866-885-1075. And the topic of the day is...
1: Man, it's 2026. Is cheating in relationships more acceptable or tolerable now than it was back in the day?
0: GCI, who this? Where you checking in from?
2: I'm checking in from Hanover Park. People tolerate it more because they don't want to be single. Period, point blank. They just they don't want to be single.
0: They said they don't want to be out here by themselves, so they'll go ahead and deal with the BS, huh?
2: Not me. No, sir.
0: Okay.
1: Appreciate it.
0: Thanks for your call.
2: All

0: funny.
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1: Just to have you here to shine, Mac. Yeah. Let's go.
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1: Yeah, we did.
0: And Ryan just went in the back and stole another pair.
1: Come on now.
0: So I just want to know, if we get in trouble, it goes on him that he stole another pair of tickets for y'all to win. So y'all got to thank Ryan, because we were only supposed to give away one. He went and stole, so I don't know whose show he took them from.
2: Don't worry about that.
0: But we got another pair. Hit us up, 866-885-1075. 10th caller, get him. This your last chance on our show, but you got to listen all day for your last chance to win. But this your last chance on our show, unless Ryan steals some more.
1: It's Yay Day, man. We got y'all.
0: It's GCI.

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7: Looking at a high of about 86 degrees. Tonight, a low of 74. Right now, rain showers are 74 degrees. It's GCI.
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7: Hey, man, coming up, we talk with our homegirl, Angela Yee. But in the meantime, in between time, prayers on the way.
11: Yes, Lord, keep me professional. Amen.

0: 1075 WGCI, the Shy's number one for hip hop and R&B. It's your boy Zach Boog, and it is time for the prayer of the day. And dear Lord, this month I want you to please protect my pockets, Lord. Please protect my pockets. No check engine lights, Lord. No more storms. No random flat tires. No broken appliances. No surprise.
1: Come on,
0: school fees. No uniforms I got to pay for. No, I don't need nothing in my house to start making random noises that it wasn't making yesterday, Lord. Yes, let every bill that I paid this month, Lord, be one that I already knew about.
1: Yes.
0: Amen. I don't need no emergencies. Keep all emergencies away from my debit card. This we ask in your mighty name.

0: 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Coming up, we talked to our homegirl, Angela Yee.
1: Yeah, shout out to Yee. Newly engaged, too, man. Shout out to Yee.
0: All right, that's coming up. It's GCI.

0: GCI, the Shy's number one for hip hop and R&B. Leon Rogers, Zach Boog, our homegirl Angela Yee is with us today. What's up, Angela?
1: Hey, how you doing?
0: All right.
2: Now, Angela, in normal conversation, do you prefer to text or call someone?
1: Normal conversation, if it's not about anything like that urgent, I prefer a text. But calling is good for me when I'm like driving or something. And you know, if it's my man, you could text me, but you got to call me sometimes.
2: I'm definitely a call person. I'm not good at texting. I don't feel like what I'm trying to say really gets crossed through my text. I got like four words each text. I'm not good at text.
1: You know, you could talk to text too.
0: Yeah, but it'll mess your life.
2: I do that sometimes, but then you look like a granddad.
0: And the way Zach pronounced words, it's going to mess up some of his words. I'm going to keep it real. I'm terrible with the phone, period. Talking or texting. My mama tell you this.
1: In person.
0: Yeah, I got to see you. I'd rather see you in person.
2: You can't get in contact with him.
0: Yeah, I'm terrible.
2: On the phone.
1: Texting. You know, women, we like text for evidence too, in case like you try to say you didn't say something. Yeah. And I'm like, actually, let me pull this up.
0: There's so many red bubbles on my phone, it'll give you anxiety. Yeah, I'm terrible with the phone. So, but when I see people in person, I talk your ear off. But on the phone, all right, yeah. Texting, yeah. Okay. Mm-hmm. One word answers.
1: I'm a texter. I text so much my arm hurt on the right side.
0: Jesus,
1: just from all that.
0: Carpal tunnel.
2: Now that's too much.
0: Oh, so nobody jumps.

0: for pictures with what's your name? Got the spot. Nigga, which deal I'ma take? I woke up a couple mil on my
1: 107.5 WGCI, the Shy's number one for hip-hop and R&B, Leon Rogers, Zach Bug, and it's time to talk about what we learned today. I learned, Zach, that people are okay with cheating now.
2: Oh, wow, yeah.
1: They know, they like, hey, it's going to happen, so I'm just going to ride the wave and get my lick back or whatever.
2: One of our callers said something real interesting on that. She said, well, a lot of people don't want to be single no more.
1: Yeah.
2: And I agree with her. That's what it is. I don't think they okay with it, but people don't want to be alone, so they'll be like,
1: Well, I would like to follow up and ask her the question, like, why don't they want to be alone? For financial reasons or for emotional reasons?
2: Both.
1: Really?
2: Yeah. I know some people in relationships right now.
1: Help, need help with that rent.
2: With that rent, that half. Keeping them together. That rent, keeping them together. If they hit a lick, they'd be gone.
1: Got photos of him straight in the nude, but like, hey, listen. Mortgage is $2,500.
2: We need each other. It be like that sometimes.
1: Oh my God! And I also learned that people don't listen. And then when they don't listen, they get mad at us and be like, "Well, I tried to call. You didn't try to call when we tell you to call to win these Yay tickets."
2: Yeah, man, Yay Day tickets.
1: Yep, Yay Day tickets.
2: We gave away a lot of pairs, man. For real.
1: We was only supposed to give away one. Ryan went, stole another pair, and gave it away. Now you got to wait for the rest of the day to see if you can win.
2: Facts.
1: GCI.
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0: for your weather report from the WGCI Weather Center.
1: Today we're looking at a high 86 degrees. Tonight a low of 74. Right now, rain showers at 76 degrees. It's GCI.
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0: 5 WGCI, the Shy's number one for hip hop and R&B, Leon Rogers, Zach Boog. 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
1: Yes.
0: Listen, still keep listening up throughout the day for your last chance to win Yay tickets. Now, we gave away a pair today and then came back. Ryan stole another pair. So we gave away two pair on our show.
1: We told y'all.
0: But now, keep listening up for the rest of the day, you know, to make sure to get your chance to win that one last chance. To go see my man Ye, who'll be here September 3rd and September 4th.
1: Come on.
0: We'll see y'all tomorrow morning, bright and early, 6 a.m. to 10 a.m. Hey, before I get out of here, I gotta give a special birthday shout out to my oldest child, Ash.
1: Mm-hmm.
0: Ash Danielle Rogers, man, turned 27. So proud of you and everything you've accomplished. More shots today. You think you had some yesterday? We're doing more today, all right? We'll see y'all tomorrow morning, 6 a.m. to 10 a.m. right here on 107.5.

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2: Shine a light on them. Shine a light on them.
1: It's time to shine a light on them.
3: What's up? It's Way Up at Angela Yee, and it's time to shine a light. And today I want to shine a light on somebody who is very close to me, my man, Tamik Floyd. Now, recently he had a basketball court built in Times Square. This is the second year that he's done it. And they had a basketball game. It was a clinic also that was hosted by Allen Houston. It was a free clinic for kids. And he had all these different leagues coming from all around the city to play basketball in the middle of Times Square. But he's been through a lot, and you know, he's a person that has overcome a lot of obstacles and started his own sports management agency, Three Keys Management. So I want to shine a light on you for today, my favorite Virgo, besides my bestie, Ingrid Best, whose birthday is coming up as well. Now, Coco, who do you want to shine a light on?
4: To my son, Sabri Johnson, for graduating high school. 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

0: Bishop Ford, 103rd to the Rhine, a little bit tight. Outbound Dalton to Sibley slows. And northbound and southbound drive look good. I'm Bonnie Green, and that's your latest total traffic.
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4: 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But let's see, all my guy kids love Taylor Swift so much. Like, you have to hear the way that they sing this song. They're like, you have to listen, Gma, to the song. And look, and can I buy it? And can I get it? So it's definitely some Taylor Swift happening around me going on. And she's super cool. I also really appreciate the way that she writes music and plays music and everything. So she's dope. I like ASAP Rocky. I like ASAP Ferg too. So yeah, there's a lot of things I'm into.
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7: 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Eating a bowl of cereal.
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8: 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Amen.
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0: Spinach. Well, that was our girl Young Miami with Spend It. Now, y'all know that remix. When are we going to add the remix? You know, Lil Baby and Kodak Black. Were y'all excited for that?
1: I'm not mad at it.
0: You think it took too long for the remix to come out?
1: No, only because the original was still moving. Yeah,
0: still doing numbers. Let's continue giving this song the attention it deserves. What I love is how many people got mad about it. You know, I like that.
1: And here it is.
0: Right now, let's get into 50 Cent in the club. This is the ultimate birthday song. It's Way Up.

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4: 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Traffic.
5: Inbound Dan Ryan at tight spot Stevenson to the circle. 13 minutes, 95th inbound just slows from the circle to 18th. 57, still no problems either way. The inbound Ford's okay. Outbound 130th to Sibley is showing a bit of a delay. And an accident on the west side, Congress Parkway at South Costner. I'm Bonnie Green, and that's your latest total traffic.
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1: I got Lil Max with me, he the way. 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
24: Traffic. Accident eastbound 8094 Kennedy Avenue. Three left lanes are closed. It's very solid heading back from the Tri-State Tollway. For the Kennedy right now, inbound rides just 22 minutes out at 30. In on the Ike, 32. Outbound side 47. Crash at North Avenue. Still blocking a couple of left lanes, but you're clear and quiet on the Stevenson. I'm Deb Snyder, and that's your latest total traffic.
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2: 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You know, when I was a child, pop music was the best music you could hear. You know, you'd hear Madonna, Prince, Michael, Whitney Houston, Stevie Wonder, Genesis, Peter Gabriel. You'd hear those records and they just felt good to you. Or like, I'll never forget, like, Queen's Another One Bites the Dust used to play on the black stations, as well as the pop stations and the rock stations. So to me, that's just like when music was just so good that like it just broke down partitions. And I think that it's starting to do that again. And I love and commend pop music for that. It's just good to see that like good music is now floating to the top of like the charts, and that's the way it's always supposed to be. And I'm just glad that pop music is back there, you know?
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That's when I knew that your heart was scarring. 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
14: Traffic.
15: Tri-State southbound is solid between Halsted and 8094. On 8094 eastbound, disabled vehicle on extra ramp to Torrance is closed between Kennedy Avenue and Klein Avenue due to a crash. Solid from the Tri-State. Westbound is closed between Kennedy Avenue and Indianapolis Boulevard with the crash. Solid from Martin Luther King Drive. I'm Tom Beck, and that's your latest total traffic.
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6: Traffic.
7: Tri-State southbound is solid. Halstead to 8094. 8094 eastbound is closed with a crash. Kennedy Avenue to Klein Avenue. Bishop Ford to Kennedy Avenue, 75 minutes. 8094 westbound closed with a crash between Kennedy Avenue and Indianapolis Boulevard. Stop and go Indiana Toll Road eastbound from State Line to West Point Toll Plaza. I'm Tom Beck, and that's your latest total traffic.
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13: 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You have to find out what happens next. 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You feel like you have no idea where you are. Audible. 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
5: Wherever you are, so are we.

B, live with Tonga Paul. I am here. Happy Monday, Chicago. What's up? We'll get to it, man. Find out what we got on the prize floor. Of course, we'll get to some entertainment news. I'll talk a little bit about the Lil Durk trial. Little bit. I got that. I just don't want no problems. Let's go ahead and get to it, man. Live with Tonga Paul begins now. It's GCI.

0: 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Live at Tone Capone. Shout out to my brother Ross Mack, who had an incredible weekend. I've watched this event grow, and he's got just, it's a thing. It's a thing, man. Shout out to everybody that I saw out. Shout out to my brother Zach Boog. Me and Zach Boog got on that boat, man. And we just kept buying each other rounds of drinks. And it just eventually got crazy, man. Shout out, oh yeah, man. King Louie, Spenzo. Everybody was on this boat, man. And I ain't gonna lie, King Louie, one of my favorites. Keep it a buck. So I was acting like I was like a part of the entourage. I was like, King Louie about to perform? I'm going back by the DJ booth. Here I go. I'm gone. I'm back here. I'm one of the crew. I'm right here. That's one of my favorite Chicago artists. Shout out King Louie. Alright, look. Let's get to this. A lot to talk about. I do have to salute, man. Salute to Smirk. Lil Durk. Had to give him credit. He saw what was going on with people that are actually reporting on like Trap LaRoss, who's reporting on what's happening in the courtroom, right? Ceddy Nash, he's reporting on what's going on, but Ceddy Nash is giving a little bit more opinion. There's some other people that's totally opinion-based. Those are the ones that I stay away from and that I wouldn't do. But to report and say what's happening inside the courtroom, Lil Durk asked everybody to let them do their job. Because they was on Trap LaRoss's butt. They was on him. And Lil Durk asked, hey man, let him do what he do. Let him work. Because he is. He's just reporting. Now the people that are out there giving opinions and talking about this person's and they doing this and this person is a that, and you don't know enough about what's going on. You only know what's on the paperwork. You don't know what's behind it. And doing that can cause you problems. But shout out to Durk for that, man. Shout out to Durk. Letting people do real reporting. Hey, we got some more joints coming up, man. And I'll tell you what's coming out the prize pool. A lot in this show on a Monday. We even got a guest coming by. It's GCI.
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17: Traffic.
18: Dan Ryan out to 95th at 18 minutes and inbound 22. There's a stall right at 95th in the left lane, and you're heavy around the Stevenson. 80-94 still closed in northwest Indiana. Both directions shut down near Kennedy Avenue due to a rollover crash. Your eastbound traffic solid back from the Tri-State Tollway. I'm Deb Snyder, and that's your latest total traffic.
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0: Girl, I wind up them bumper. This is the summer controller. Drake from Canada, Beanie Man from Jamaica. That one here, murder. Zaga.
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1: 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It's live with Tone Capone. All right, don't forget. Yeah, I don't want y'all to forget about this because this is getting ready to happen in some days, bro. Amy from 1-800-TRUCK-GREG is going to give you a chance to win $500, all right? $500. And that's going to happen all throughout the day, all Labor Day weekend long. Now, what happens after is the crazy part. Giving away $500 all day long, and then on Tuesday, after it's over and everybody's gotten qualified, somebody is going to win $5,000. And only thing that you have to do is listen. Say it. $5,000 in the back of the year. $5,000 gonna float you right through Christmas. Right there. Bang. You good. 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And now you got money saved up so you can have a beautiful Christmas. Or you haven't, let's say all summer long, you done worked all summer long and you have not had one vacation. 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What type of vacation? I don't care. You got to be $5,500 going to get you somewhere in Jamaica, Mexico, and you're going to be able to ball crazy. So make sure you're listening out. Don't miss out on the 1-800-TRUCK-REC Labor Day takeover, man. Don't miss out on that. Your chance to get big money in your pockets. All right, Capone's Conversation. Yep, that's on the way. Next, this is GCI.
2: 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Everybody, just listen.
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Got Sexy Red on the way right now, man. Let's do this. Headbang. This is GCI.

The phone's conversation coming up right now. Let's do this. CCI. If you want it, if you want it, if you want it.

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0: 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Live with Tonga Pong. What's happening? What's happening, Chicago? What is, man? What's good with you, man? What's happening? I missed y'all. Missed y'all. Capone's conversation. This is an easy one. This will be fun to hear. Because I know I recklessly follow on social media. It's reckless. I know. But I'm not in a relationship. So I feel like I could follow who I want to follow. But when I had to unfollow some people, I'm really sure I probably have to. But let's go ahead and get to this, man. It's the sneaky follow debate. If your partner follows someone new on IG or TikTok and Facebook, but does not know them in real life, is that already cheating? Or are people just insecure? Where is the line? The new follow. And I'm going to tell you, that explore page is, they should ban that they should ban the explore page. I shouldn't open up my explore page and see what I see. I just shouldn't. Is that insecure? Is that insecurity? Or people just doing what they're doing? 866-885-1075, 866-885-1075. I want to hear from you next on GCI.
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1: Yeah, we're going to find out. We got to find out. Liking new pictures, following a new person while you're in a relationship, is that cheating or are they just insecure? We'll get to it next.

0: right, man, let's go ahead and get to it. oh, this is hilarious. Following people on social media, because somebody got mad at me because I follow somebody new on social media, and I ain't got no girlfriend. Why you stop following her? I mean, do you really want the truth? I just wanted to make sure them pictures hit. I wanted to make sure I didn't accidentally run across her page no more. I wanted to hit the algorithm, so I see it a lot and I double tap. I'm not gonna try to holler at her, but those pictures, when she working out, make me happy. I could be having a bad day, and those pictures make me happy. And ladies all over Chicago are following shirt-off dudes all the time, but they hide it by saying, yeah, I'm trying to learn some workouts. I need some workouts. I'm trying, you know, I've been trying to lose weight. We going out of town. Really, she just wants to see the shirt-off dude. Yeah, I forgot to do what I had. 107.5 WGCI, the Shy's number one for hip-hop and R&B. I get off in the... into these comments, man. But let's see what you got to say, Chicago. What up? GCI, what up?
1: What up, Kwong?
0: What's happening? What's good?
1: And what's nothing much? Just he's from the bird.
0: All right, tell me, what you think about this?
1: Hey, I think they very insecure. For one, because if you don't know these people in real life, they don't give a shit for recent me now. So why you can't follow them on Facebook, and then you ain't message them or any type of social media. You ain't messaging them or anything. You're just following them to possibly become friends. But me, in my case, I'm single. I'm going to follow whoever I want to follow on feed, on the media, on whatever. You hear me?
0: Yeah, you running everything you got. You hear me? I know. I can tell. You running it all. But can we stop saying, I ain't going to meet them in real life? Can we get over that part? People still trying to run that same excuse on social media. I don't even know him in real life. I can't even see him in real life. We all know social media, like, that's a gateway. It's easy. That's easy. That's a gateway. It's not just social media, this fictitious place. People on the gram all day. All day. That's just fake people. I ain't nothing but a picture. Come on, stop. All I say is don't monitor the social media because it'll drive you crazy. If she doing something crazy or he doing something crazy, it'll slap you in the face. It's GCI.
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0: All right, man. Pause this. Pause this music for a second. All right? I want to tell you, Chicago, I got Rhapsody coming into the show. I got her coming in the show, but I want you to pay attention inside this 4 o'clock hour. You have a chance to go see Ye at Soldier Field. All you have to do is listen. It's happening this hour. September 3rd, you will be at Soldier Field to see Kanye West. You heard me? You heard me? Good. Don't miss out on one of these Ye tickets. It's GCI.
1: Run that back, Turbo.

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CA, I got those tickets. You just gotta stay with your boy. It's easy. It's easy. You just listening to music, riding the car, and a chance to go see Kanye West. It's GCI.

0: a friend do. Oh, I got Kanye West tickets, man. Yeah, it's Soldier Field. They're on the way. You just gotta listen. It's GCI.
1: Thinking my songs are about them.

0: and take.
1: You heard that. You heard that. Yay. You're going to have a chance to go hang out with them. All you got to do is just keep doing what you're doing. Listening to me. I told you I got the best tickets in the city. Yeah. GCI.

It's 107.5 WGCI, the Shy's number one for hip hop and R&B. All right, give me some, man. Let me do this. Baby Ye album, Twisted Dark Fantasy, and 808 and Heartbreaks. Those are my top two from Ye. All of them are great. But these, man, whew. I know you want to see him. I know everybody in the city trying to scramble and get tickets. Ye is coming to town. He's going to be at Soldier Field. And you know that it's going to be crazy. We have no idea what the production is going to look like. Is he going to be on top of a world? Is he going to float? What is he going to do? But you know it's going to be crazy. And the merch, we already know. I'm running the merch up. I'm telling you, So this is an experience I'm getting ready to give you a chance to win tickets to for the free. 866-885-1075. Calling number 10. You are going to see Ye at Soldier Field September 3rd, just days away. Good luck, Chicago. It's GCI.

0: GCI, hello, who is this?
1: This Herb.
0: Herb, where you calling me from?
1: I'm calling from 68th and May, Inglewood, Southside.
0: Okay, boy, well, look, you going to Soldier Field. Congratulations, you going to see Yay!
1: Yeah, that's what's up.
0: That's right, dog, congratulations. You got a pair of tickets to see Yay at Soldier Field on Thursday, September the 3rd. Yay will be at Soldier Field for two nights, the 3rd and the 4th. And anybody that needs tickets, go to YayLiveInChicago.com. You can grab some tickets. Right now, bro, just tell me who hooked you up.
1: 107.5 GCI, you already know.
0: Yeah, man. Best tickets in the city, man. And, you know, you could say one of the best. Well, anyway, I got somebody special stopping by. I'll tell you next. It's GCI.

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0: I got Rhapsody stopping by in minutes. It's GCI.
1: I'm about to pull up on you right quick. You got a man. They got to do with me. Come outside right quick.
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0: 107.5 WGCI, the Shy's number one for hip hop and R&B. I told you I was going to have a special person stopping by Rhapsody. What's happening?
1: What's up, baby?
0: Hey. I haven't seen you since the BET Awards. You had the big fro, and now you got the braids.
1: Braid dread. I don't know what's going on right now.
0: Hey, look, it's always nice, and I always compliment people that got gray hair because I'm bald, so I have hair envy.
1: Hey, we love our bald brothers. What you mean, man?
0: Man, oh, I miss hair so much. And your fans have definitely been missing you, and you gave them a new project. Shout out to you. God Got an Afro and Gold Hoops.
1: Yes.
0: So where did that come from? Let's go ahead and get
1: title,
0: to the title. Yes.
1: That came from a trip I took in Ghana. I was up one morning like 5 a.m. going to see the Ashanti tribe. Mm-hmm. And I was so happy to be on the continent. But on the radio, there's this very westernized white gospel music playing, and it made me think, like, why is this being played in Africa? Mm-hmm. And it just made me, you know how much spirituality and gospel and a lot of things have been co-opted. Mm-hmm. It took me back, like, Black America, and same thing here, how Jesus is even depicted. Whitewashing of history, rewriting of history, especially in this day and age, the banning of books. So, you know, I asked myself, like, if my album were a book, it would be banned. And, you know, our history would be rewritten, and, you know, maybe all the Black popular music would be labeled as white popular music. Like, anything is possible. So I asked myself, if I'm creating an album, what truth and messages and codes am I leaving? And the first thing I said is, I want people to see God in themselves. So God got an Afro and gold hoops. God got a baldy and a beard. Like, whoever you are, wherever you are around the world, like, see God in yourself, because God is not one thing. God is not monolith. Like, you know.
0: Yeah. Man, talk about a deep sister, man. We're going to continue that conversation. That's going to happen on the WGCI YouTube, Facebook, and you'll get clips of the interview on the gram. I'm talking about she can rap her face off. Now, you in a room with somebody that just got a calm and spirit? That's one of them. Like, she can say, yeah, Tone, everything's going to be okay. And you feel like everything's going to be okay. Like, you know what? You smelling over here like some shea butter. All right. Hey, man, make sure you check out that entire interview and definitely tap in, man. God got an Afro and gold hoops. The joint with Malice is nuts. Black love is crazy. We talk about all that. I'm about to get out of here. My brother Lil Cuz is next. I'll holler at y'all tomorrow. CCI.
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15: 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The early mornings, the mom guilt, the did I sign that permission slip panic? Nothing is off limits here and nothing is sugarcoated.
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August, all right? September is tomorrow, man. It's a rainy Monday. All right, so whatever you got going on, drive safe out there, because my show starting right now. Drake's called Shabang.

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0: 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Ooh.

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1: 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I used to pray for times like this, to rhyme like this, so I had to grind like that, to shine like this. In a matter of time I spent on some locked up in the back of the paddy wagon, cuffs locked on wrist. 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
2: Yeah.
3: This shot's number one for hip hop and R&B.
2: Yeah.
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1: Northside. The low end. South Harlem.
2: You already know how we doing it.
1: We do it for you, baby.
0: Yeah, I'm killing the game.
1: It's 107.5 WGCI. The Shy's number one for hip-hop and R&B.